0: have a job.
1: I'm not talking about my body. I'm talking about you, son. I solemnly love you, and we will take a full-time job this summer because it's so important, not only for our family, but your future. You've got to find some meaning in your life, son. You can't just sit here and play the guitar for the rest of your life. What do you want me to do?
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And don't you worry about the Dayglow Orange Life Preserver. It won't save you. It won't save you. Swim for the shore just as fast as you are able. 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